winding down that long set of tunes, Valley Lodge on Brookdale Public Radio, the new track called Too Loose. And it is a cover of Degeneration and is part of a compilation put together for as the Friends of Jesse Malin. And Jesse, of course, was the lead singer of Degeneration. So that's where it kind of all tumbles through. James McMurtry gave us Freeway View and leaving here, PM Worsen on 90.5. Tonight, we're now going to head over to Asbury Park to hear some Surfing for Daisy. It's Hot Blood.

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It's good to hear Brittany and the boys back giving some new music for us. That's Alabama Shakes. I Feel Homecoming here on 90.5 The Night. Atomic from Blondie. That's one of those just pounding songs. Michiganders freaking out before that, too. That particular song is downloadable for the next couple of hours. It's our song of the week over at 90.5thenight.org. And come Monday, it's a brand new week and a brand new song of the week. So make sure to grab that before time runs out. Shipping and handling rates may apply. Billy Goodbye from Franz Ferdinand and Servant for Daisy. That was Hot Blood here on Brookdale Public Radio. Now up is Social Distortion. It's The Way Things Were on Brookdale Public Radio.

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Matthew Sweets on Brookdale Public Radio, and She Walks the Night. I also tossed on some Brian Fallon and the Painkillers. That's something brand new from them. Not bad for New Jersey. Dave Edmonds, I Knew the Bride when she used to rock and roll. Mono to Stereo from Fastball and Social D. The Way Things Were here on 90.5 The Night. Thanks for hanging on this Sunday evening. It's always a pleasure hanging out with you. And don't forget, Box of Blues comes at 10. Here's Interpol and See Out Loud. 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

the Front Bottoms on 90.5 The Night, and that is a tune called T-Y-L, Two Young Lovers. Metal from the Beths and Devin Thompson's new track called Pillory here on Brookdale Public Radio. This song I'm going to play for you now, it's just, I don't know, for some reason it just puts a smile on my face every time I play it, every time I hear it. It's Ross Dam's Back of a Truck on Brookdale Public Radio.

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New music from the Revivalists to wind down that set of tunes here on 90.5 that I called Heart Stop. This Lonely Love from Juliana Hatfield. We also heard from Corey Blair with Tide and the Moon, Corey's show, opening up for Nicole Atkins for Songwriters at the Beach. 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That new track from Corey. Little Hurricane gave us Ain't No Sunshine, their version of Bill Withers, and Rostam's Back of a Truck here on Brookdale Public Radio. Here's a tune from Cage the Elephant called Beaches in Tennessee. 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

Nightjar on Brookdale Public Radio. New band now called Turnover. That is their new tune. It's Different for Girls from Joe Jackson. The English Beat, too, with You're Stuck. That was the English Beat. Put out something new a couple of years ago. I actually saw them maybe around that time when they were out touring for that record called Here We Got Love. And I had such a fun time at that show. They were played at the Wonder Bar. And Cage the Elephant's Beaches in Tennessee. That's brand new. That song is so new, you can smell the new song scent when you put your nose up to the speaker. Don't do that. I promise it doesn't work. And if it does, check your speaker. Box of Blues comes your way at 10 o'clock here on 90.5 tonight as I leave you off with Mama. Here's Rodeo on Brookdale Public Radio.

The late Jeff Healey and his take on the Robert Johnson tune Stop Breaking Down, which actually the Stones covered on Exile on Main Street, one of the many blues tunes the Stones covered. You heard the Stones actually start off things tonight with Parachute Woman, and we are going to celebrate Mick Jagger's birthday in our first hour tonight. How about that? 83 years old today. Big happy birthday to Mick. And he is one of those rock and roll stars that, I'll tell you what, stood the test of time, and he still give many of us a run for our money, for sure. With all the great work he does staying in shape to do those shows that you see out there. But so our first hour tonight, we are going to give you some Rolling Stones tunes that they've done through their career, done by either the people that did them first or, you know, other folks that covered those Stones songs. So that's our first hour. Our second hour, of course, we got your Jazz Spotlight around 11:30 or so. And we're going to start things off with George Kelby and some great new music. Him, George, going to be up at the Amboy at the Amboy City Limits show tomorrow night, and there are a few tickets left if you want to join in, and I will tell you how to do that over on Facebook as we get to our Box Blues CD of the Week portion right around 11 o'clock. So a lot of things to do and a lot of shows coming up. Thanks again to Sandy Mack for having me as part of the Wonder Jam this afternoon. It was a great day to celebrate and give a little love for Brian, who has done such great work over the past 5 years. And he was knocking him dead on the stage again today with Sandy Mack and the crew. So let's get back into the tunes now with Sunvolt and their take on No Expectations.

0: 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Just want to make love to you, finishing off that set. Sunvolt's No Expectations cover before Muddy, and we'll be right back with Joe Cocker and one of my all-time favorite renditions of a Stones tune.
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0: Well, I'll tell you what, one of my favorite old singers that came up along with the Stones back in the day is Eric Burdon. He's still standing the test of time. Not in as great shape as Mick, but he still wails a tune from time to time. And right here we caught him with his version of Paint Black to start this set.

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Did I know I told you to get away from me? I told you to leave me alone.

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She looked at me and she said, real slow, real soft, real sweet. She said, this right here.

0: I'll tell you, one of the all-time great performances. There's a little young blood in the middle of that one, but of course that's Leon Russell from the Concert for Bangladesh doing his take on the Stones' Jumpin' Jack Flash. He didn't do it just at that show. He did it as part of his concerts back in the day there. There's a couple of great renditions, including one on, I believe, Leon Live, if you can catch one of those versions. Painted Black started off the set, done by Eric Burdon. And right in the middle there, another cohort of Leon Russell's in the Mad Dogs and Englishmen tour, Honky Tonk Woman, done by Joe Cocker. Let's go to the next set with Mix making a return, and we got some Santana, too.
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0: Well, the boss evidently was in the crowd at the John Mellencamp show over the weekend, and we got the boss from the Rock and Roll Hall of Fame Jam Band with Mick Jagger doing this version of I Can't Get No Satisfaction. On 90.5 The Night, you're in the Box of Blues.

0: Well, you know, we step outside the boundaries of the Blues, but Patti Smith giving a pretty good job on Gimme Shelter and a little bit of great guitar work there as well. Santana's take on Can't You Hear Me Knockin', that also featured Scott Weiland on vocals. Bruce and Mick getting together. I figured that was a little treat for you tonight. I Can't Get No Satisfaction came from Rock and Roll Hall of Fame presentations a few years back. Well, I got to take a breather, but we'll finish off the hour with Betty LeVette.
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0: All right, we got music from George Kilby Jr. coming your way to start off the next hour. We'll also hear from Little Feat. I got some Samantha Fish lined up, your jazz spotlight, Wood Brothers tune, and maybe the Holmes Brothers too. But right now, it's a Salt of the Earth, Betty LeVette taking on this Stones tune.

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1: Well, thank you for finishing off this beautiful summer weekend here with me on 90.5 The Night and in the Box of Blues. We'll take you up to Megan O'Shea at midnight, but we got some sweet stuff to share before then. That starts off with your Box of Blues CD of the week generally, but I was in contact with George Kilby Jr., who is New Orleans, based out of New Orleans these days, and he's worked with some great folks like Pine Top Perkins and Philip Wiggins, and it's a great harmonica player, Philip was. And so George is in town to do a concert over at the Amboy City Limits. Now, you can find out over on Facebook how to get your ticket to get into the show. There is show starts at 7, and I believe there was a potluck or something, dinner perhaps, around 5:30. But you can get all the information over on Facebook, and you can check out George's music right here. We got a few tunes for you, starting with Sweet Louise.

0: That's George Kelby Jr. you just heard here in the Box of Blues. The Right Kind of Dynamite wrapped up our set of music from George. Again, he'll be over at the Amboy City Limits show tomorrow, starting at, I think, doors at 5, shows at 7, and you can support the Amboy City Limits and George's music. Pretty cool stuff there. We heard The Great Divide before The Right Kind of Dynamite, and Sweet Louise started things off with George, and hopefully next time George is around, we can have him in for a little chat and talk about what he's got going on these days, and some of his stories of his days with Pine Top Perkins and Philip Wiggins. But right now, we're going to take a break and come back with Sonny Landreth.
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0: Well, we're going to keep it down to Big Easy for this set, starting it off with a blues attack from Sonny Landreth on 90.5 Brookdale Public Radio.

0: Teal or Be Kind, sings Samantha Fish on 90.5 The Night. Can't Be Satisfied, that's Little Feat taking a page out of Muddy Waters' book. And Blues Attack, Sonny Landreth, starting things off there. One of our great songwriters on the beach. Thanks again to everybody who did come out to last week's songwriters. And this week we got some endearments for you, as well as the Tide Bends. That'll be happening Thursday night, 7 p.m. down at the beach in Bradley at Newark Avenue. 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
0: Well, I think one of the great combos you could have is Louis Armstrong and Django Reinhardt. So they each get a taste here in tonight's Jazz Spotlight. Got some Derek Trucks and Susan Tedeschi coming up, and we'll finish things off with the Holmes Brothers. But right now, a nice little medley from the great Louis Armstrong.
2: Boy, I sure be glad when you dead. You ain't no good at all. What make you so no good, eh? Listen here.

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Now the pale moon shining on the fields below. 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

0: Sweet Stuff, that's the one that turned me on to the Wood Brothers, and hopefully, if you never heard that one before, now you're a fan too. Postcards from Hell, Wood Brothers off the Loaded album. Keep Your Lamp Trimmed and Burning, Derek and Susan, and hopefully Susan's doing well, and she'll be able to make those Red Rock shows coming up at the end of this week. Looking forward to catching them on Noogs. Nigel Mack, Blues Enough for You, I hope. And Django Reinhardt's In a Sentimental Mood. After Louis Armstrong's medley started things off in that set, and we'll put a lid on this box of blues and turn you over to Megan O'Shea after you know this.
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0: All right. Well, Megan O'Shea is waiting patiently to take over the airwaves of Brookdale Public Radio for the overnight hours. And thank you for rolling with me to finish off this fine weekend at the Jersey Shore. We're going to finish it off like we started, with a little Rolling Stones to pay homage to Mr. Jagger on his 83rd birthday. And I hope you'll join me tomorrow for our Dose of Dead at 7 p.m. on 90.5 The Night. We meet, we part, we remember. It's the Holmes Brothers. See you tomorrow.

island.

the

Planting Tomatoes by Lucy Dacus on 90.5 The Night, Brookdale Public Radio. My name's Megan O'Shea, and I'm hanging with you for the next few hours. As always, I'm happy to be here. I've got some killer music on the way for you. We're jumping right into it with Buffalo Traffic Jam, Broken Love.

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it's the band Howdy with Try, Try, Try. Neil Young also in there with The Needle and The Damage Done. 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

Ain't It the Truth? That is Drama-rama on 90.5 The Night. Late Night Thoughts, also in that set of music with Days Like This. We heard Ellen Jewell's Crawl and Nicole Atkins just before that, When the Night Falls on 90.5 The Night. We're going to keep you rocking and rolling. Sour Ops are kicking off this next set of music. She's So Strange.

Moping by Personal Trainer. Stan Ridgway also in there. That is a solo one from him. He's formerly of Wall of Voodoo. That's going Southbound and Night Marcher to kick it off. Mistakes on 90.5 The Night. In this hour alone, we've got Pink Floyd, Slow Fiction, maybe some local music for you. First, a new one from Jesse Wells. Won't You Come Out Tonight?

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Another classic for you, that's Pink Floyd with Fearless. Phoebe Bridgers in there as well. Lost Boys on 90.5 The Night, Brookdale Public Radio. So I've got another newer one for you. Revolution is up next. 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

Lila by Oasis on 90.5 The Night to Brookdale Public Radio. This Thursday, we are back on the beach for Songwriters on the Beach. 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History repeats itself.

another great Jersey-based band for you. That is the Bouncing Souls with Sing Along Forever. Run River North before that. We also heard Daughter of Empire by Humbird. 90.5 The Night, Brookdale Public Radio. Bridget Calls Me Baby is up next. I Can Take the Sun Out of the Sky. 90.5 The Night.

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The Black Keys with a cover of Who's Been Fooling You here on 90.5 The Night. 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You could find it only at 90.5thenight.org. I might have our song of the week coming your way. First, though, it's Whisper Doll, Am I a Knife?

0: all this great new music out there, it's sometimes hard to keep track of it all. That's where Fresh Tracks comes in. Join me, Jeff Raspy, as I spin some of the most recent releases from the major labels, DIY artists, and some homegrown talent from right here on the Jersey Shore. 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

Supersize by Megasound. Violent Femmes in there as well, going back to their self-titled album released back in 1983. It's Blister in the Sun, certainly a fan favorite for you. You're listening to 90.5 The Night. The Lemon Twigs are up next. Look for your mind.

Battles by Lost Coast, 90.5 The Night, Brookdale Public Radio. Not a surf in there as well? Waiting for something? We heard Jim James with Come Again. That is a solo one from him. He released it earlier this year. Thanks for hanging out with us, guys. I've got an extra long set of music for you, and I've got Neil Francis to kick it off. Now, this one's featuring Say She She. Broken Glass, Brookdale Public Radio.

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Reset Sequence, that's Mirror Mirror, a local band. They're actually from Asbury Park. You are listening to 90.5 The Night, the only station that really plays local music. And we've got more locals coming your way. Don't you worry about it. Happy landing now with The River.

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90.5 The Night, Tell Me When It's Over, The Dream Syndicate. Deer Take also in there. Sweetest Things, a new one from them here on Brookdale Public Radio. Now I've got another newer one for you. Mumford & Sons are up next. They released a new album earlier this year called Prize Fighter. This is Shadow of a Man, Mumford & Sons, 90.5 The Night.

Better As I Go, Matt Oury Band. They are a local band based out of Homedale. The Charlatans before that. We also heard Loka Kani's newest, Oh Yeah, 90.5 The Night. We've got a little something from Joe. This is Delicia.

A cover of Grateful Dead that is Saint Stephen, a live one by OAR. That one can be found on the compilation called Dear Jerry. It was a celebration of Jerry Garcia, released about 10 years ago. 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

Superman by Goldfinger, 90.5 The Night. I'm Megan O'Shea hanging with you for the next hour or so. Then Michelle is going to take over. She is back, and we've got Bleachers wrapping up this hour. I'm not joking.

100,000 by Kevin Morby. Black Murda just before that. Jamestown Revival also in there. Crazy World on 90.5 The Night. 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The Mod Beats, Mr. Herb.

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They're from right here in Asbury Park. It's going to be a great night. It's going to be a great show. 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We can't wait to see you there. It's Lord Huron, Nothing I Need, 90.5 The Night.

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Bang and Blame. 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Megan O'Shea here. That's all the time I've got for you. But Michelle is up next, and you know she is going to take care, good care of you. I hope you have a great day. I'll be back at midnight. Nicole Atkins, a new one called When the Night Falls. 90.5 The Night.

0: some Decemberists for your Monday morning. Hey, everybody, Michelle McBride here with you. And I'm coming right back. It's 90.5 The Night.
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0: It is July 27th. Coming up this hour, Brandon Flowers, Alanis Morissette, and more. I've also got local news, local traffic, local weather, and I've got a question for you on Facebook. Let's keep it going right now with Michael Kiwanuka. It's 90.5 The Night.

Surfing for Daisy, that is 1952. We also heard in there from Fantastic Cat with All My Fault, and we kicked off the set with Michael Kiwanuka. It's Brookdale Public Radio. It's 90.5 The Night. Good morning, everybody. For your commute right now, things are looking good on the Parkway Turnpike. We've got an accident blocking the shoulder. This is in the truck lanes northbound approaching exit 10. You've got stop and go traffic through there. Looking good beyond and before that. Looking good on Route 18, 195. And you're looking good locally. This report has been brought to you by the YMCA. Happy birthday, Juliana Hadfield. What's your favorite song of hers, alone or with a group? You can tell me at facebook.com/Brookdale Public Radio. 66 degrees right now on the Lincroft campus of Brookdale Community College. Let's get back to it with Brandon Flowers.

0: Social Distortion wrapping that set with The Way Things Were. We also heard Alanis Morissette and Hand in My Pocket. Brings you right back to 1995, doesn't it? Brendan Flowers in there with a track off of his solo album, Thrasher. We heard Plans. It's Brookdale Public Radio. It's 90.5 The Night. In local news, a fatal bicycle crash in Rumson is under investigation. Monmouth County Prosecutor Raymond Santiago says a 67-year-old cyclist was struck Thursday afternoon by a 2024 Isuzu work truck at the intersection of Harshorn Lane and Navisink Avenue. The cyclist was taken to a local hospital where he later died. The truck driver remained at the scene. The Monmouth County Prosecutor's Office, the Serious Collision Analysis Response Team, and Rumson Police are continuing the investigation and are asking anyone with information to come forward. And a swimmer has died after being pulled from the water at Sandy Hook, also on Thursday afternoon. Authorities say the incident happened in an unguarded section of the beach where swimming is prohibited. Witnesses say two men entered the water before one began calling for help as the other disappeared beneath the surface. A bystander jumped in to make the rescue and others performed CPR until emergency crews arrived. The victim was taken to a hospital where he was later pronounced dead. And there are so many groups in the area that do good. We feel it's important for our listeners to know about them. Stephanie Wharton has more.
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0: As far as weather, we've got a chance of showers and thunderstorms, mainly this afternoon. Mostly sunny, otherwise 85 degrees. Chance of showers and thunderstorms overnight tonight. We've got partly cloudy skies, low around 68 degrees. Showers and thunderstorms are likely mainly late in the afternoon tomorrow. Also some patchy fog early on. Otherwise increasing clouds for the day with a high near 82 degrees. And Wednesday brings showers likely and possibly a thunderstorm. We are looking at mostly cloudy skies, 84 degrees. Right now in Middletown, 66 degrees on the Lincroft campus of Brookdale Community College. Devin Gilfillian's up next.

0: That's Death Cab for Cutie off of I Built You a Tower, the latest album, Punching the Flowers. Dave Matthews Band in there and What You Are. We had the Long Riders, Looking for Lewis and Clark, and Devin Gilfillian kicking off the set with Black Dog Rabbit Hole. It's Brookdale Public Radio. It's 90.5 The Night. For your commute right now, things are looking good, except for that accident. Just blocking the shoulder. This is on the turnpike in the truck lanes northbound, approaching exit 10. That's really the only thing we have happening right now, both on our major roads and locally. 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Over at Facebook, we're celebrating Juliana Hatfield's birthday. What is your favorite song from Juliana Hatfield? 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You could tell me over there. For MC, it's Spin the Bottle. 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
0: As far as today's weather, we've got a chance of showers and thunderstorms, mainly this afternoon, mostly sunny, our high near 85 degrees. 67 right now on the Lincroft campus of Brookdale Community College. Goose is playing us out of the hour.

0: Blake Babies doing their version of Temptation Eyes. That's also TJ's answer to my question over at Facebook today. It's Juliana Hatfield's birthday, and I'm asking for your favorite song of hers, either solo or with a group. That's her with Blake Babies. Yeah. Great song. Thanks, TJ, for your answer. And you can answer as well at facebook.com/Brookdale Public Radio.
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0: Hey, everybody. Michelle McBride here with you. It is Monday, July 27th. Coming up, I've got music from TV star Elvis Costello and more. I've also got local news, local traffic, local weather, and I've got a question for you on Facebook. Let's keep it going right now with Jack White on 90.5 The Night.

coming off of Candy. Oh, that's the Cars and Dangerous type. Jack Johnson serving up some banana pancakes right in front of that. And Jack White was Dollar Bill. It's Brookdale Public Radio. It's 90.5 The Night. We've got that accident cleared northbound approaching exit 10 on the turnpike in the truck lanes. However, we have another one. It's an overturned vehicle. The left lane is blocked. It's an overturned tractor trailer. This is northbound at exit 12. You've got stop and go traffic there. Looking good besides that. No problems on any of our other major roadways and no problems locally. This has been brought to you by New Jersey Department of Health. At Facebook, I'd love for you to answer my question today. It is Juliana Hatfield's birthday. And you know how we celebrate? We talk about the great music these artists have given us. So I want to know, what is your favorite song of hers, alone or with a group? And you could tell me at facebook.com/Brookdale Public Radio. For Ray, it's my sister. How about you? Tell me at Facebook. Let's see. Right now in Middletown, we've got 67 degrees on the Lincroft campus of Brookdale Community College. On 90.5 The Night, we've got TV stars.

0: That was Bodega and All Inside Aquarium. Elvis Costello in front of that, taking us back to 1977. Off of My Aim Is True, we heard Watching the Detectives. TV star starting us off with Reality Check. It's Brookdale Public Radio. It's 90.5 The Night. In local news, a fatal bicycle crash in Rumson is under investigation. Monmouth County Prosecutor Raymond Santiago says a 67-year-old cyclist was struck Thursday afternoon by a 2024 Isuzu work truck at the intersection of Harshorn Lane and Navesink Avenue. The cyclist was taken to a local hospital where he later died. The truck driver remained at the scene. The Monmouth County Prosecutor's Office, the Serious Collision Analysis Response Team, and Rumson Police are continuing the investigation and are asking anyone with information to come forward. And a swimmer has died after being pulled from the water at Sandy Hook, also on Thursday afternoon. Authorities say the incident happened in an unguarded section of the beach where swimming is prohibited. Witnesses say two men entered the water before one began calling for help as the other disappeared beneath the surface. A bystander jumped in to make the rescue and others performed CPR until emergency crews arrived. The victim was taken to a hospital where he was later pronounced dead. And there are so many groups in the area that do good. We feel it's important for our listeners to know about them. Stephanie Wharton has more.
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0: We've got a chance of showers and thunderstorms today, mainly this afternoon, mostly sunny, 85 degrees. Chance of showers and thunderstorms tonight. We are looking at partly cloudy skies, 68 degrees is our low. Showers and thunderstorms are likely mainly late in the afternoon tomorrow, otherwise increasing clouds for the day with a high near 82, and showers are likely and possibly a thunderstorm Wednesday, mostly cloudy, 84 degrees. Right now in Middletown, we have got 68 degrees on the Lincroft campus of Brookdale Community College. Up next, the Revivalists.

0: Jones, that is so lost. We had Mount Joy in there with Astrovan. I think my friend Judy is a huge fan of that one. Hey, Judy. Buffalo Springfield in there with Kind Woman and The Revivalists. Starting us off with Heart Stop. It's Brookdale Public Radio. It's 90.5 The Night. All right, guys. As far as your commute right now, things are looking pretty good. We have that overturned tractor trailer, though. That's the only thing that's not so good. That is in the truck lanes, northbound on the turnpike at exit 12. The left lane is blocked. We've got stop and go traffic getting through there. The rest of our major roadways, as well as our local roads, are looking really, really good. No problems to report. This has been brought to you by the YMCA. Over at Facebook, tell me, what is your favorite song from Juliana Hatfield? It's her birthday. I want to know which one you love the most, either alone or with a group. For Robert, simplicity is beautiful. How about you? 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
0: As far as weather today, what you can expect is a chance of showers and thunderstorms, mainly this afternoon, mostly sunny, 85 degrees. 70 right now on the Lincroft campus of Brookdale Community College. My morning jacket is up next on 90.5 The Night.

0: That is Juliana Hatfield covering Olivia Newton-John for A Little More Love. She did an album of covers of Olivia Newton-John's stuff. And for Diane, her favorite is Magic. And that one happens to be my favorite. It's Juliana Hatfield's birthday, so I'm asking for your favorite from her, either solo or with a group. 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
0: Happy Monday, everybody. Michelle McBride here with you. It's July 27th. Coming up, I've got music for you from Brian Ferry, Modest Mouse, and more. I've also got local news, local traffic, local weather, and I've got a question for you on Facebook. Let's keep it going right now with JJ Gray and Mofro on 90.5 The Night.

the Jersey Shore. That is De Soul and Light the World. We also heard from Brother Wallace, You're the Man, and J.J. Gray Mofro starting us off with By My Side. You could catch J.J. Gray over at Seaside Heights on the Seaside Heights Beach next month on the 7th. More information, jjgray.com/tour. Hey, everybody, let's take one last look at the roads for this morning. What we have going on is we've got Parkway northbound looking good, no problems to report. We've still got that issue on the turnpike. This is the off-ramp to exit 12. We had a tractor trailer that turned on its side, and it is blocking the off-ramp, so it is closed. So you're standing still right there. That's the northbound off-ramp in the truck lanes. So heads up if you're going that way. This report has been brought to you by New Jersey Department of Health. If you have a favorite song from Juliana Hatfield, I want to know about it. And you could tell me at facebook.com/Brookdale Public Radio. 72 degrees right now on the Lincroft campus of Brookdale Community College. I've got Noah Kahn right now.

0: really love that one from Modest Mouse, Picking Dragon's Pockets. We have Brian Ferry in there, Don't Stop the Dance, and Noah Kahn starting us off with Doors. It's Brookdale Public Radio. It's 90.5 The Night. In local news, a fatal bicycle crash in Rumson is under investigation. Monmouth County Prosecutor Raymond Santiago says a 67-year-old cyclist was struck Thursday afternoon by a 2024 Isuzu work truck at the intersection of Harshorn Lane and Navisink Avenue. The cyclist was taken to a local hospital where he later died. The truck driver remained at the scene. The Monmouth County Prosecutor's Office, the Serious Collision Analysis Response Team, and Rumson Police are continuing the investigation and are asking anyone with information to come forward. And a swimmer has died after being pulled from the water at Sandy Hook also on Thursday afternoon. Authorities say the incident happened in an unguarded section of the beach where swimming is prohibited. Witnesses say two men entered the water before one began calling for help as the other disappeared beneath the surface. A bystander jumped in to make the rescue and others performed CPR until emergency crews arrived. The victim was taken to a hospital where he was later pronounced dead. And there are so many groups in the area that do good. We feel it's important for our listeners to know about them. Stephanie Wharton has more.
1: 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All of the groups you hear featured are suggested by our listeners. 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
0: chance
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0: Chance of showers and thunderstorms mainly this afternoon, mostly sunny, 85 degrees today. We've got a chance of showers and thunderstorms tonight. We are looking at partly cloudy skies, 68 degrees is our low. Showers and thunderstorms are likely tomorrow, mainly in the afternoon. Otherwise, increasing clouds with a high near 82 degrees. And showers likely and possibly a thunderstorm Wednesday. We are looking at mostly cloudy skies, 84 degrees. 72 right now on the Lincroft campus of Brookdale Community College. I've got Brandi Carlile up next.

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0: out of Nashville. That's all them witches and the welterweight. Cults in there and go outside. Loka Connie giving us Revolution Rock and Roll and Brandi Carlile with the latest single, Life on the Run. It's Brookdale Public Radio. It's 90.5 The Night. Have you checked out Facebook yet? Well, my question is asking for you to tell me your favorite song from Juliana Hatfield, either solo or with a group. It's her birthday today, so you know how we celebrate. We celebrate by talking about all the great music from the artist whose birthday it is. 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
1: 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All right, there's some summertime surf out there. Need a thigh, need a waist, better spots. Light south wind just coming off the high tide. So we got low tide this afternoon, about 12:15 or so. It's another beautiful day at the beach. The water's in the mid-70s. Bring a board, bring the kids, go get some waves. JerseyShore.surfrider.org for more information. And we'll catch you this afternoon with an update for the Jersey Shore chapter of the Surf Rider Foundation. Get outside, it's gorgeous. Aloha.
0: It is gorgeous, Rick. Aloha to you, too. We've got a chance of showers and thunderstorms, though, this afternoon. Mostly sunny with a high near 85 degrees. 74 right now on the Lincroft campus of Brookdale Community College. We're getting to the top of the hour with Turnover.

That's the Juliana Hatfield 3 and my sister. That's also Ray's answer to my question today at Facebook. I'm asking for your favorite song from Juliana Hatfield, either solo or with a group. It's her birthday, and that's how we celebrate. You can tell me yours at facebook.com/Brookdale Public Radio. Lots of great stuff coming up this hour. We'll hear from Billy Strings. We'll also hear from Nation of Language and more. Let's keep it going right now with Young the Giant on 90.5 The Night.

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She rides innocently down the river to a place where the light lives.

0: the Linda Lindas, and that's Burning Out. We had Mazzy Star in front of that, Fade Into You. Also heard from Billy Strings for Love and Regret. Greg Allman checking in with My Only True Friend. And Young the Giant kicking off the set with Evergreen. It's Brookdale Public Radio. It's 90.5 The Night. It's also Juliana Hatfield's birthday. And you know how we celebrate. Tell me your favorite song of hers, alone or with a group. 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
2: 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The final show of the season brings J.J. 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
0: We've got so much more coming up this hour, including a live track from Jake Thistle. First up, Courtney Barnett. It's 90.5 The Night.

0: That is Grace Cummings and I'm Not Crazy. Now, if you are crazy about that song, you could get a free download. 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Jake Thistle in there with a live cut of Rolling Away that was captured at live at Transparent Clinch Gallery. Also, Nation of Language with Across That Fine Line. And we heard Courtney Barnett with One Thing at a Time. It's Rockdale Public Radio. It's 90.5 The Night.
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0: Hey, didn't someone just say that? Thanks so much, everybody, for hanging out with me today. I had a great time. I hope you did as well. Let's do it again tomorrow. I'll be here at 6 a.m., and I hope you'll join me then. I'm leaving off with Brian Fallon and the Painkillers on 90.5 The Night. Have a great Monday.

I was watching the movie High Fidelity, I guess it was over the weekend, and I thought to myself, that's such a cool song. And then I thought, you know what? I should play it when I come in on Monday. So there you have it. Dry the Rain from the Beta Band on Brookdale Public Radio, 90.5. The Night Demo, going back to the late 90s. We heard Not a Surf, also the Kearney Brothers, Sublime, Beastie Boys, and Brian Fallon here on 90.5 The Night. Brian from the Jersey Shore, and so are these guys. It's the Bouncing Souls with The Light on 90.5 The Night.

0: Lucy Dacus has been busy over the past couple of years, but she hasn't released any solo work. She did some work with Boy Genius, but now she has something brand new single out there called Planting Tomatoes. Lucy Dacus on 90.5 The Night. Hit me with your rhythm stick. Ian Dury and the Blockheads. We also heard Kim Gordon's Not Today. Bob Moses, actually it's the name of a band, not of the person. Bob Moses actually named themselves after Robert Moses, the guy who had a lot to do with New York City infrastructure back in the like 40s, 50s, 60s. But he went by Robert Moses. But Bob Moses, the band, is Canadian anyway, so it's okay. They can mess with that. And the Bouncing Souls with Light here on 90.5 The Night.
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0: Rostam has got quite a resume. He was a founding member of Vampire Weekend. He has since left the band, but he has done some production work as well with bands like Haim, also Claro, and a whole bunch of others. And he is now out on his own on his third album called American Stories. Here's Back of a Truck, new music on Brookdale Public Radio.

0: That's the second single we have in 2026 from Father John Misty. It was released in May. It's called The Payoff on Brookdale Public Radio, 90.5 The Night from Tiny Music, songs from Vatican Gift Shop. One of the most unique album names of 1996. Stone Temple Pilots, we heard Lady Picks Her Show For You from Bruce and Greetings. Alabama Shakes with Don't Want to Fight. That was from their Sound and Color record from about 10 years ago. And then Rostam's new track called Back of a Truck. All for you right here on Brookdale Public Radio.
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0: It's turning out to be a gorgeous day along the Jersey Shore. Thanks for hanging out on this gorgeous Monday morning. Up now, it's Valley Lodge. It's Too Loose on Brookdale Public Radio, their version of Degeneration.

Wilco on Brookdale Public Radio. In my mind, Wilco could just never do wrong. They're just an amazing band. I Might here on Brookdale Public Radio. We hear from Queens of the Stone Age, A La La's, some Japanese Breakfast as well. I'm waiting for you to hear some new music from Michelle's Honor. We heard Kokomo, Indiana from Japanese Breakfast. Praise You from Fatboy Slim, as well as Valley Lodge. That was from a compilation record called Friends of Jesse Malin, where a whole bunch of folks do covers of his music. And his music also included the works of D-Generation. So we heard the cover of their tune called Too Loose from Valley Lodge on Brookdale Public Radio. Up now, it's Widow Speak, Soft Cover on Brookdale Public Radio. This is such a lovely song.

0: flood of fans of Kurt Vile waited a while to hear something new from him, about 4 years or so, but it paid off, I think. That was from Kurt Vile's record, Philadelphia Has Been Good to Me. Chance to Bleed here on 90.5 The Night. Lucky Man from the Ver Bleachers. I tossed on You and Forever. Also, Suzanne Vega's Marlena on the Wall and Widows Speak from their seventh studio album, Roses. That was Soft Cover on Brookdale Public Radio.
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0: Weezer's back, and they are naming their albums after colors again. This is from the Gold album. It's called We Might As Well Be Strangers, featuring Wednesday here on 90.5 The Night on this Monday.

0: That is Samantha Fish that you're hearing right there in the background, alongside Lost Leaders, called with a tune called Maybe It's Just Me on 90.5. The night we heard The Cranberries, An Ode to My Family. RIP, Dolores. Vincent Lima with Terrified. We heard Knockin' Heart from Hamilton Lighthouser, as well as Weezer and Wednesday getting together. We might as well be strangers here on Brookdale Public Radio. Coming up next, another musician with W in their name. Stick around.
1: 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That's where Fresh Tracks comes in. Join me, Jeff Raspy, as I spin some of the most recent releases from the major labels, DIY artists, and some homegrown talent from right here on the Jersey Shore. 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
0: Yeah, and this Tuesday, Jeff's got it stacked. Let me tell you, he's got new music from They Might Be Giants, Charlie Crockett, Echo and the Bunnymen, and a whole lot more. Be sure to check it out. Tuesday nights at 11 on 90.5 The Night. And as I was saying before, this musician has W in their name, Jesse Wells. Here's Won't You Come Out Tonight. This is new music on Brookdale Public Radio.

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1: Good afternoon. I'm Michelle McBride with your 90.5 second news update. A fatal bicycle crash in Rumson is under investigation. Monmouth County Prosecutor Raymond Santiago says a 67-year-old cyclist was struck Thursday afternoon by a 2024 Isuzu work truck at the intersection of Harshorn Lane and Navisink Avenue. The cyclist was taken to a local hospital where he later died. The truck driver remained at the scene. The Monmouth County Prosecutor's Office, the Serious Collision Analysis Response Team, and Rumson Police are continuing the investigation and are asking anyone with information to come forward. And a swimmer has died after being pulled from the water at Sandy Hook, also on Thursday afternoon. Authorities say the incident happened in an unguarded section of the beach where swimming is prohibited. Witnesses say two men entered the water before one began calling for help as the other disappeared beneath the surface. A bystander jumped in to make the rescue and others performed CPR until emergency crews arrived. The victim was taken to a hospital where he was later pronounced dead. And there are so many groups in the area that do good. We feel it's important for our listeners to know about them. Stephanie Wharton has more.
2: 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All of the groups you hear featured are suggested by our listeners. 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
3: Good afternoon, everybody. It is 90.5 The Night, and as you know, when I jump on the air, I like to use the occasion of an album anniversary to play, give it basically a good excuse to play something off of an album. And while I was digging around today, I realized that today is the 40th anniversary of In My Tribe from 10,000 Maniacs. And there were a couple of good tracks that I wanted to toss on for you, but this was just kind of got to the top of my list. It's Hey Jack Kerouac from 10,000 Maniacs on 90.5 The Night.

0: That is the new single from Sylvan Esso, Hot Slob. They have an album that's going to be coming out in September called Ow with the infinity symbol next to it. I don't quite know how they want to pronounce that, but as far as I'm concerned, it's Ow with the infinity symbol next to it. We also heard XTC's The Mayor of Simpleton, Mercy Union, their band out of Jersey City. We heard Prussian Blue, Yip Yip Yow from Caroline Rose. I just love saying the name of that song too. Yip Yip Yow. And then Hey Jack Kerouac from 10,000 Maniacs as we're celebrating the 40th anniversary of In My Tribe, released today in 1986.
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0: And we've got Val Emig up right now. Val is a local native, was grew up in Manalapan. He's now traveled around a little bit. I'm not quite sure where he is now, but he will always be a Jersey boy in our eyes. Here's Val Emig's new track called Upright and Breathing on 90.5 The Night.

0: Over the weekend, those guys played at the Newport Folk Festival. They didn't have far to travel because they're also from Rhode Island. That is Deer Tick and their new tune, Sweetest Things, on 90.5. The Night Simulation Swarm from Big Teeth. Big Teeth. That's another band. We'll talk about them later. Torres with Collect. Also ELO's Don't Bring Me Down. And Val Emick with that new tune from him called Upright and Breathing here on 90.5 The Night. Big Teeth.
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Goose on Brookdale Public Radio, 90.5 The Night, and Give It Time. We also went back to the Cargo record from Men at Work and Overkill. Michigander's new track called Freaking Out. I love that song so much. It's just an earworm for me. TV on the Radio with Trouble, Bold as Love from Jimmy, as well as Casey Musgraves' I Believe in Ghosts here on Brookdale Public Radio. I can't believe that Siamese Dream is now celebrating an anniversary today. It was released in 1993. That makes it 33 years old. Incredible, incredible stuff. And now for me, the song I'm going to play for you now was my first introduction to Smashing Pumpkins. They had recorded and put out an album called Gish before that, but this was the sophomore album just really took off, and there were so many great singles off it from Siamese Dream. So I'm going to play for you the song that I got introduced to from this band, and I'm sure once you hear what I'm going to play, you're going to imagine an ice cream truck. It's Smashing Pumpkins and Cherub Rock on 90.5 The Night.

0: That's Beaches in Tennessee, Cage the Elephant. New music on Brookdale Public Radio. They have just a single out now. Fingers crossed, there'll be an album to accompany that single. Birth, School, Work, Death. Godfathers on 90.5. Then we also heard from Tash Neal, Something Ain't Right. The Black Keys doing their version of Arthur Crudup's Who's Been Fooling You. And we were celebrating the anniversary of Smashing Pumpkins. The Siamese Dream album came out today in 1993, so I tossed on Cherub Rock for you on Brookdale Public Radio.
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0: Here's the title track to the Buffalo Traffic Jam record from earlier this year. It's Pictures of You on Brookdale Public Radio.

0: Fans of the Smiths will recognize Johnny Marr. That is Spin on 90.5 tonight. We heard Spoon in there too with Do Ya, Arc de Soleil. That's how you say it. Arc de Soleil with Riders on the Moon. Going Through the Motions with Amy Mann. Forgotten Arm. It was funny. That album, The Forgotten Arm, it won a Grammy, but it was won a Grammy for the packaging, which I thought was very interesting about 20 years ago or so. And then Buffalo Traffic Jam's new single, the title track to their album, Pictures of You All, on Brookdale Public Radio.
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0: It's the first bite of the apple from the new Wishy album called Nature's Pill. It's not going to be coming out till October, but they have released a single off it called Lovesick. Here it is on Brookdale Public Radio.

Two-Door Cinema Club. That is Sure Enough on Brookdale Public Radio. That's one of those songs that'll get your blood pumping, right? Although I guess every song we play gets your blood pumping because your blood is pumping now. Regardless, we also heard from Marvin Gaye and Tammy Terrell, You're All I Need to Get By. We also heard Back on 74 from Jungle. We heard a track from 1995, Possum Kingdom. Toadies, of course, and then Wishy's new single called Lovesick on Brookdale Public Radio. You know, celebrating a birthday today? New Jersey's own Pete Yorn. Yes, indeed. So I figured I'd play a Pete Yorn song for you. It's Strange Condition to celebrate Pete Yorn's birthday on Brookdale Public Radio.

0: The fourth album from Humbird is not going to be coming out until September, but we got our hands on one of the songs off it called Daughter of Empire on Brookdale Public Radio. It's new music on 90.5 The Night. We heard Citizen Cope and Sideways, Jim Carroll Band, and that classic People Who Died, Died. Also Megasound and that new track called Supersize, and Pete Yorn. Why? Well, because we can. But also because it's Pete Yorn's birthday. So that was Strange Condition by Pete Yorn here on Brookdale Public Radio.
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1: At Shadow of a Man, Mumford & Sons on Brookdale Public Radio 90.5. The Night Prize Fighter is their new album. Geometry from Rubble Bucket. We also heard that classic from Tom Tom Club and Genius of Love. Washed Out with the track called Feel It All Around. Fans of Portlandia will check out that. I was actually just talking with a colleague of mine earlier about the show Portlandia, so I figured it'd be an opportune time to put that on. And I haven't heard that song in a while. And It's a Shame from Aaron Frazier here on Brookdale Public Radio, 90.5 The Night. Let's head out to the beaches now, shall we? Rick, aloha.
2: Good Monday afternoon, surfers, 90.5 The Night listeners. 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All right, surfers, coming off the low tide. We got high tide tonight about 6:45. We got onshore winds out of the south southeast and a little bit of texture. That wind is coming up. There's some lightning in the area, so keep your eye on the sky and small rideable waves in the knee to thigh high range, occasional waist high here and there. JerseyShore.surfrider.org, JerseyShore.surfrider.org. All the info. We'll catch you tomorrow morning with the next surf report for the Jersey Shore chapter. Aloha.
1: And aloha to you, Rick, and aloha to you as well. I'm getting out of here. Kerry is stepping in for Jeff today. As I leave you off with Cigarettes After Sex, here's Twizzler on Brookdale Public Radio.

0: Yeah, it's delightful, delightful.
1: Just for a change of atmosphere.
0: I wish I could sing like that. It's not everything singing, you know. The only important thing these days is rhythm and melody. Rhythm.

90.5 The Night. That is L.A. Edwards going back to 2021 for Blessings from Home, Volume 1. That was Trouble. Well, good afternoon. I'm Carrie Nolan. I'm in for Jeff Raspy. He'll be back tomorrow, no doubt. But he did set us up with some great music this hour. Before that, though, I want to let you know what's happening weather-wise in Middletown. It's 84 degrees. For the rest of the day, we've got a mix of sun and clouds. We'll see clear skies tonight. Those clouds roll back in tomorrow. We do have a chance of thunderstorms in the afternoon, and tomorrow's highs around 80 degrees. So this is what's happening this hour. We're going to bring a little Better Than Ezra, little Jackie Green, the Mountain Goats, some Father John Misty, and we're going to kick things off for this 3 o'clock hour with the latest one from Jesse Malin. It's called Hollywood Forever.

0: done.
1: The album came out last year. It's called The Crux, and that is Joe with Delete Ya. All here for you on Brookdale Public Radio, 90.5 The Night. He's out on tour right now, opening for Tame Impala. And he's not playing around here, but he's playing other places like Boston and Brooklyn and New York. And then he gets to go to Europe, as one does when one is a musician. Before that, we heard the Psychedelic Furs, Going Back to Forever Now for President Gas. Father John Misty in there as She Cleans Up, and Hollywood Forever from Jesse Malin that started that set of music. We got lots more to get to right after this.
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0: Oh, yeah. That is Low Cut Connie from their latest Living in the USA. And, Before that, we heard Darling Side from Everything is Alive with Green Light. Maggie Rose was before that. For your consideration, let's see. Tom Petty and the Heartbreakers going back to Damn the Torpedoes for Century City. And Charlie Sheen reaches out to the feds. That started that set of music. That's from the Mountain Goats and their latest one, Days.
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0: This next one is from a band out of Amsterdam. They're brand new. They're called Personal Trainer. And this is Moping at 90.5 The Night.

We went back to 2013 for that one. From Right Thoughts, Right Words, Right Action. That's Franz Ferdinand at 90.5 The Night. And Bullet. We heard Stevie Ray Vaughan and Double Trouble before that, taking us into the 4 o'clock hour with Tell Me, coming out of Texas Flood. Good afternoon. I'm Carrie Nolan. I'm in for Jeff Raspy today. It's 84 degrees in Middletown. We'll have a mix of sun and clouds for the rest of the day. Clear skies overnight, but then the clouds roll back in tomorrow, and we have a pretty good chance of some thunderstorms in the afternoon, with highs tomorrow around 80 degrees. Now, this hour of music is pretty darn good. We're going to hear brand new music from Phoebe Bridgers, a little something classic, if you will, from Weezer, The Stranglers, some Swap Meets, some Social D, and we'll start things off with Devin Gilfillian. This is Black Dog Rabbit Hole at 90.5 The Night.

0: That is Social Distortion on 90.5 The Night, going back to Hard Times and Nursery Rhymes for Machine Gun Blues. Swap Meet before that, that's a band out of Adelaide, Australia, from their new album called Mount Zero. That was I Know, and they will be on tour. They're coming to Brooklyn, probably mid-October. We'll talk a little more about details as we get closer to the date. Went back to 1984 for the Stranglers and Skin Deep. Sedona in there from Houndmouth. And Devin Gilfillian started that set of music. We had the Black Dog Rabbit Hole.
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0: Let's slip right back into the music. This is new from Nicole Atkins, When the Night Falls, at 90.5 The Night.

0: I love that song. That is Goose from their latest one, Big Modern, and Good Times, End Times. We heard The Police before that with King of Pain, going back to 1983 for Synchronicity. Aether and Chaos, Beauty and Wine. Well, that was from the Mike Montre Band. They're out of New Brunswick. Tash Sultana with Pretty Lady. And we started things off with Nicole Atkins, her latest one from her album Drama and When the Night Falls.
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0: Up next, we've got brand new music, and we haven't heard from her in a while. The album is called Lost Weekend. The track, Lost Boys. This is Phoebe Bridgers.

90.5 The Night, going back almost 10 years for Jade Jackson from the album Gilded. That was Good Time Gone. And Rockpile, going all the way back to 1980 for Seconds of Pleasure. And If Sugar Was As Sweet As You, that got us into the 5 o'clock hour. Good afternoon. Or is it good evening yet? I'm not sure how they delineate that anymore. I'm Carrie Nolan, sitting in for Jeff Raspy. I'm here until 7 o'clock tonight. And we've got 85 degrees at 5 o'clock here in Middletown. We'll have a mix of sun and clouds for what's left of the day. Then those clouds clear out overnight. They roll back in tomorrow, and we have a good shot at some thundershowers in the afternoon tomorrow. So we'll see highs around 80 degrees. Another couple of days of unsettled weather ahead of us, but it's been a pretty decent summer so far here in New Jersey. And speaking of that, I'm almost sorry I didn't mention this earlier, but today is National New Jersey Day. It's a real thing. And I think that there's every day should be National New Jersey Day, quite frankly. I mean, we have the best beaches, we have the best pizza, the best bagels, and we don't pump our own gas. And that's good enough reason for me to stick around. We've got a lot of great music for you this hour, including some old stuff from the Specials, new stuff from MT Jones, classic stuff from the Cars, and this one. This is the latest from Jack White. It's called Dollar Bill.

0: 90.5 The Night, Max Saturn and Ain't Like You. They played a great set last Thursday night at Songwriters on the Beach in Bradley Beach. They are just such a terrific band. We heard the Replacements before that, Can't Hardly Wait. Claro gave us Echo. Say I Want to Know came from Nick Waterhouse. And we started things off with the latest one from Jack White from the album Frozen Charlotte and Dollar Bill. And speaking of Songwriters on the Beach,
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0: Here's one from Brandi Carlile. It's called Life on the Run.

0: at 90.5 The Night. That is the latest one from Dinosaur Jr. From There Near Several Got Away. Went back to 1981 for the producers and What's He Got. Before came from Blonde Redhead, The Specials, and a special long version of their classic Ghost Town. And we started things off with Brandi Carlile and Life on the Run.
1: 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They are improving Monmouth residents' access to services in mental health, addiction, aging, housing, childcare, transportation, and much more. 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
0: Well, this artist played at the Wonder Bar not long ago, and it was a rainy, terrific night in Asbury Park. His album is called Joy, and this is M.T. Jones with So Lost.
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at 90.5 The Night, the young, fresh fellows and the guilty ones getting us into the 6 o'clock hour on this Monday afternoon. I'm Carrie Nolan in for Jeff Raspy. I'm with you until 7 o'clock when Stu Coogan comes in and he'll take you through the evening. We've got another great hour of music. We've got the very swoony Roxy Music with Avalon. We've got Broken Social Scene, a little teenage fan club. And this one, because it is, after all, National New Jersey Day. This is Brian Fallon and the Painkillers and the title track to their latest one. Not bad for New Jersey.

0: Kevin Morby on 90.5 The Night with his latest one from Little Wide Open and 100,000. We heard U2 before that, going back to their second album, October, for I Fall Down. Ari Hest with the title track to his latest, Against the Sky, The Falls with Exits, and Brian Fallon and the Painkillers up top with the title track to their latest, Not Bad for New Jersey.
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0: And here's new music from All Them Witches.

is Stella, 90.5 The Night. I almost said Stella, but, you know, it's small print on this. Brian Stella of the Front Bottoms Asbury Park Band with his latest one, and it's called Damage Control. We heard the Linda Lindas before that. That is new music from them with Burning Out. Speaking of burning, we had the Talking Heads with Burning Down the House. Roxy Music in there with that video for that song, Avalon. That was peak 1980s. That, the style of that video, if you haven't seen it in a while, just go check it out on YouTube. It's pretty amazing, and it's a great song. And we started off with All Them Witches, new music from them, from House of Mirrors, and The Welterweight. 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Well, that about does it for me. I'm Carrie Nolan. Thanks for hanging out this afternoon. I've been in for Jeff Raspy. We think Jeff will be back tomorrow. He just needed a day off. Stu Coogan's in next. He's got you for the shank of the evening. And I'll leave you right now with Broken Social Scene and Only the Good I Keep. Have a great night.

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1: In a wonderful Monday, our final Monday of July, if you can believe it. Summer is flying by. Hope you're taking good advantage of it and had a wonderful weekend. Weather was terrific here at the Jersey Shore, and today wasn't too bad either, but we'll get back to the weather shortly. We have a great show lined up for you. We'll take you up to the 11 o'clock hour, as we do on Mondays, and hand off to Sound Opinions with Jim DeRogatis and Greg Kot. Got some great blues coming your way, and tell you about a great blues show coming tomorrow, that's for sure, in Asbury Park. Also got our Beatle Break at 8 and our Dose of Dead lined up for you. We'll have a little Fish in here for the Fish fans, since they are doing their big run over in New York City and doing some retro stuff from what I understand. But let's check on that weather and see where we're going for at least the next couple of days. Looks like we got possibly some showers and thunderstorms in the forecast for the next couple of days, actually. Looks like tonight, chance of showers and thunderstorms in the overnight hours, only about a 20% chance. And then that sticks around through the day tomorrow on and off as the temperature climbs up to 82 degrees with increasing clouds. Could get some gusty winds up to 25 miles per hour. That will hold through tomorrow and tomorrow night through the overnight. Lows getting down around 69 degrees. More showers in the forecast in the afternoon on Wednesday. Mostly cloudy skies, again, temperatures in the mid-80s, and then Wednesday night, guess what? Some thunderstorms in there. Forecast, mostly cloudy, and lows around 68, and we'll leave it at that for now and see how, hopefully, as the week progresses, that'll dissipate, and we'll be able to get our show in on Thursday down at the beach in Bradley. But right now, it's time for our Dose of Dead, and we're going to start off with Till the Morning Comes.

0: Going to Turpin for Passenger to wrap up the dead set for tonight. There's your fish, especially out there for Vinny. Bathtub Gin, I understand that's an old one. They haven't done in a while, but they did pull that out recently and reignite some Bathtub Gin for you. So I hope you guys like that. Till the Morning Comes, where we started out our dose today, and we'll be right back with your band that should be playing Thursday down in Bradley Beach as our songwriter on the beach.
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0: Well, we got some showers on and off through the day today, but we had a lot of summer sun, too, and that's what endearments are going to sing about next on the night.

0: Hothouse Flowers are a thing of beauty, if you ask me. That's what we finished off that lineup with. Willing and Able, new from Noah Kahan before that. And Endearments, they will be our headliner for Thursday down in Asbury Park. They did Summer Sun. And we're coming back with some Billy Strings after this.
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0: Hey, remember, it is Monday night, so this is your chance to catch String Bean up on the boardwalk with the Boardwalk Social. It's always a fun time with String Bean and the band. And if it does get a little rainy, I think they'll pull it inside and put it inside the low dive. But hopefully they'll be able to catch some time outside for some boardwalk dancing. Right now, Burn the Other End, it's the new one from Billy Strings on Brookdale Public Radio.

0: And I got a chance to head out and about with my nieces today in Asbury Park. And my niece Shannon, in from California, is a big fan of Grace Cummings. So we had I'm Not Crazy for Shannon tonight. Kelsey, that one's for you too, okay? She's my other niece who is with me today, so we can't forget her. Wait, Freightliner, that's Tommy Emmanuel with a little help from Molly Tuttle after Billy Strings did Burn the Other End. And we will burn on out of this hour with Lucy Dacus, but first...
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If you are a fan of Lucy Dacus, she got out to the summer stage over the weekend. I understand that show was pretty spectacular from those that were on hand. So we'll give you a little brand new Lucy right now. Planting tomatoes is what we're doing on the night.